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1: 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Thank you. 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

I smell like a brewery, looking like a tramp. Ain't got a quarter, got a postage stamp. And I'm filing like shadow boxing all around the town. Talking with the old man, sleeping on the ground. Beside the booting now, zooting now, hooting now, cone.

My Baby is Crazy About Elvis. And that was Billy Boyle, a UK island actor and singer. And it's preparing us for the topic today.

shall not be moved. On my way to Golden Bay, I will not be moved.

That's what we have. We're going into the Australian section right now. And beautiful Australian music for the last half hour. Pitless overdid my welcome. Let's go. And yes, let's go. Welcome to the second section of the Doo-Wop Corner, which is Australian music only. Let's get started with the starting song, which is Ganga John. This is Australia.

bump into. You're listening to Radio Adelaide 101.5 FM online and digital. This is the Doobop Corner and my name is Carmen Kay. Let's get started.

0: a credited business. You got Supply Nation. You got to tick those boxes. You got to tick your boxes that you're an Aboriginal person, your Aboriginality, through your native title body, for an example. You got to go, like in Western Australia, you got the West Australian Aboriginal Business Directory, and you have to tick boxes to get on that registrar. And I think with a lot of business opportunities, people are not doing their due diligence properly. So a lot of times these projects are not really checking and asking the right questions about, you know, people's Aboriginality and, you know, about the joint ventures and stuff. And I think you've got to do your homework if you do a joint venture. And people need to be called out, you know, if black cladding is happening. You know, people got to be called out.
1: Yeah, because this day and age, it's all about, you know, empowering and self-determination for our mob. So when we see the black cladding happening, it's kind of not really helping us progress.
0: Yeah. I mean, look, people, you know, when you connect with people, you know, for us as Aboriginal people is we don't want to get straight into a business. It's about relationships. So when I went into a joint venture with my mate, well, we were mates for years before we even thought of a business. So for us as Aboriginal people, you know, we're very reserved and we like to just suss things out and not rush things. And, you know, there's great opportunities in the mines, and people on both sides, Aboriginal and non-Aboriginal people, are looking for those opportunities. But it's got to be done in a respectful manner. I guess that's what we want to do and all that. So, yeah.
1: Yeah, and on that, Joe, I'm going to thank you very much for your input.
0: No worries. Have a good day. Everyone, stay safe. Okay, bye.
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1: Ngalang ngalang gara.
0: I am Eagle.
1: Memang ngalang yo eh.

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You've just been listening to Ziggy Ramo with Banamamba. And before that, we had Ride, a Baker Boy featuring Yumul. And we started those three tracks off, a Birds track. That was Bagla Bagan, that's featuring Fred Leon. And you're listening to Chris C, and this is Yarni Country, the only place you really want to be on a Friday night. Right now, I'm going to play some King Stingray with his Hey Wanaka. Its track that was Bagla Bagan.

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Cause what I say, I ain't really feel what they done with the place. Y'all can take it all back in exchange for them old ways. I got freedom on my mind. This ain't freedom, fam, they lie. I built

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1: From the hills all across the plains. I close my eyes, I'm standing. I put on a sea again. 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

it can. I'll never give up on you, I'll never give up on you. Even when you're short-sighted and arrogant and too selfish to be true. 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And you never know, one day we'll look at this and laugh and understand.

0: was Saul Williams with No Different. Today, we will start with a piece from a CD called The Roots of Resistance, selected highlights from the Freedom Archives, called African Roots of Struggle, featuring Ozzie Davis, who lived between 1917 and 2005, actor, poet, writer and social activist, Maya Angelou, who lived between 1928 and 2014, poet, author and civil rights activist, Paul Robinson, 1898 to 1976, an American singer and actor who became involved in the civil rights movement and became one of the most influential participants in the Harlem Renaissance. Fannie Lou Hamer, 1917 to 1977, civil rights leader and philanthropist. Malcolm X, 1925 to 1965, Muslim leader and human rights activist who was assassinated, and Martin Luther King, who was also murdered a couple of years later in 1968. And he was considered the main leader of the civil rights movement in the United States during the 1950s and 1960s. And a language warning for the track that follows.
1: If there is no struggle, there is no progress. Those who profess to favor freedom and yet deprecate and put down agitations are men and women who want crops without plowing up the ground. They want rain without the thunder and lightning. They want the ocean without the awful roar of its many waters. This struggle may be a moral one, or it may be a physical one. But it must be a struggle, because power can feed nothing without a demand. It never did, and it never will.
2: Come down from that mountain, Harry. Come down to the valley at night. Come down to your weeping people and be their guiding light. Sing, deep river. Don't you want to cross over today? Sing, deep river. Don't you want to walk on freedom's way? I stole down in the nighttime. I come back in the day. I stole back to Maryland to guide the slaves away. You better run, brave Harriet. There's ransom on your head. You better run, Miss Harriet. They want you live or dead. I've been down in the valleys yonder and searching round the stills. They got a posse after you, a riding through the hills. They got bloodhounds smelling. They got the guns cocked too. You better run, bold Harriet. The white man's after you. They got $10,000 put on your cold black head. They'll give $10,000. They mad because you fled. I'm Harriet Tubman, people. I'm Harriet the slave. I'm Harriet, free woman. And I'm free beyond my grave.
3: I come from a slave father, not grandfather, a slave father, born in eastern North Carolina in 1843, escaped from slavery in 1858, a contemporary co-fighter with Frederick Douglass, Harriet Tubman, John Brown, Sojourner Truth, and William Lloyd Garrison for the freedom not only of the Negro people, but of millions of white workers caught in the same serfdom as their black brothers and sisters. So our brothers and sisters from Mexico, the Philippines, from the lands of Asia, from the West Indies, from Latin America, have come to these shores to share the same fate. And all through our history, the working masses, colored and white, speaking many languages, representatives of the finest of the old and new world cultures have had to fight every step of the way for a decent wage, for decent homes, for decent education for their children, for human dignity itself.
4: I want us all in this building to sing, go tell it on the mountain, to let my people go.

0: was Nina Simone with I Wish I Knew How It Would Feel to Be Free. And before that, Benjamin Zephaniah reading his poem, Master, Master. Benjamin Zephaniah is very much involved in supporting poetry. In one of his community collaborations, he narrates for an audio CD project with John Webster called Lord Byron and the Greek War, which tells the story of English romantic poet Lord Byron's great adventure to liberate Greece. Romanticism stresses freedom for the individual. It rejects restricting social conventions and unjust political rule, which perhaps sheds some light on why Byron supported the Greek War of Independence against the Ottoman Empire, which had ruled and oppressed the Greeks for over 400 years. This next piece is from Lord Byron and the Greek War.
1: Byron set off for Missolonghi in the last days of 1823. The sea was patrolled by Turkish frigates who intercepted his companions in a second boat. They were detained but arrived a few days later. Byron's boat, in the meantime, had been driven into an inlet north of the town where they had to shelter from the Turkish patrols. They had nearly been driven onto the rocks, with Byron noting his young Italian doctor running round like a rat in an emergency. Byron arrived in Missolonghi to an ecstatic welcome.